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4: 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I need your support to become your representative for What 7 Mississauga as a counselor candidate.
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2: 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Similarly, Radio Pakistan Toronto is not liable for any false, misleading messages from our advertisers. An advertiser is solely responsible for claims and litigation that may arise from airing of such ads.
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19: 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And Ranveer, especially for the charity work,
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19: he has never refused me.
1: Thank you, sir.
19: And we have brought a lot of personalities here.
1: Yeah.
19: And he has always said, Tangri Saab, aapka apna office hai, please come. So today, without even asking him, I took a courage of bringing one of my very close friend, Mr. Dennis Singh.
1: Yeah.
19: And he's standing for a counselor in the Ward 5, and he has been working 20 years in this. And I said, Danny, come with me. We are not doing any advertising. We are going as a very friend.
1: We need
19: he's my
1: blessing.
19: Brother.
1: We need
19: and just say a few words that you are standing for.
1: Please,
19: the
1: please.
19: Ward 5.
1: Welcome, sir.
20: Sure, thank
1: and
20: you,
1: Shubh Kamnaye aapko. गॉड ब्लेस यू। और 26 तारीख को जो वोटें पड़नी है, और आप डैनी सिंह को जो जरूर सपोर्ट करें। जी बताएं।
20: Good morning. Thank you for having me on your show.
1: No problem.
20: My name is Danny Singh. I've worked for Councillor Parish for almost 10 years
1: okay.
20: in Ward 5. She's now the mayor in Ward 5. I'm running for her old seat. I live in the ward. I'm from there. I went to school there. And I worked 20 years for Member of Parliament, mm-hmm. Member of Provincial Parliament, and the City Councillor itself.
1: Wonderful.
20: So
1: in this area, what changes you want to bring? Tell me, one line.
20: Well, definitely.
1: Anything solid.
20: Definitely for seniors. A lot of help for seniors. We're lucky enough that we have free bus fares for seniors now. In Mississauga, I ran 2 years ago. We have free recreation programs and physiotherapy for every single senior in Mississauga. And right now, at the doors, what I'm hearing is the property taxes are very high. I know that. I pay them too. So at the education portion of the taxes for seniors, I'm looking to rebate that back. That's 15% of our tax bills.
1: Wonderful. Thank you so much, sir. And God bless you.
19: One thing he forgot to emphasize, it's a very big thing, Ranveer Ji.
1: Yeah, yeah.
19: And there are a lot of seniors in this area, Ward 5.
1: Mm-hmm.
19: And I was surprised that it will definitely, the education removing from the property taxes will definitely bring the property taxes
20: That's
19: down.
20: Right.
0: Thank you, sir.
19: A very big thing for all the seniors. Please vote for him.
0: आपको हम मैसेज देते रहेंगे हम आपसे बातचीत होती रहेगी. Thank you so much, sir.
19: Thank you.
0: और साड़ी टीम दे मेंबर साड़े प्राय एक सजी माँ ते खबी माँ. सजी चाहे तो ये पंकज नू कह लो ते खबी राजीव नू कह लो. ये बड़ा प्यारा आर्टिस्ट भी है और मेरा प्रा भी है. असि इकट्ठे काम भी किया है पंकज एंड राजीव राइट. क्योंकि पी आर इज़ वेरी इंपोर्टेंट. इतने कैनेडा आने पी आर लैन आने पी फॉर पंकज ते आर फॉर राजीव. ये पी आर साड़ी पी आर है.
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0: 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We know each other, and he's a musical person, he's a singer, he's an artist, and he's a CEO, he's the owner. So many things. The list is long.
2: Oh my God.
0: Dylan, welcome. How are you?
2: Thank you so much. Big congratulations again to you. Welcome back to CMR as
0: thank
2: well.
0: You so
2: thank
0: much.
2: You so much for the kind words.
0: Yeah, no problem. You're most welcome. Or we'll sit one day and we'll have music, we have songs.
2: Oh, absolutely.
0: And we have chit-chat,
2: so chats
0: and everything. Need your blessings. And we are missing Stan. Stan just messaged me and gave me best wishes. Or Stan, we are missing you. And I really appreciate from the bottom of my heart that due to your blessings, I'm again here. Stan and Dylan, so they are all our CEOs and the owners of the channel, and I'm really blessed. Anything you want to say?
2: Oh, it's big congratulations again, and it's so great to welcome you back. And again, we just want to thank the listeners for the unwavering support that you've given us so many different years. We can't keep running unless it was for your unwavering support, so thank you so much.
0: Thank you so much. And today or some other day, one musical line.
2: Oh, definitely a lot of things coming for sure.
0: Coming for sure.
2: Yes.
0: You will sing one day. Thank you so much.
2: Thank you.
0: And I would welcome now. Arun.
3: He's the candidate for liberal leadership.
0: You introduce. Harunji, Lee Ficklow is a MBBS here with us. And I want Harunji to introduce. Harunji, please come.
3: Yes. नमस्कार आप लोगों को बहुत बहुत मुबारक हो नंबर वन वंस अगेन रणबीर साहब को बहुत मुबारक हो कि ये इस स्टूडियो पर वापस आ गए क्योंकि मेरा ख्याल है ये इन्होंने यहीं से जमाने तक काम किया था और हमारे साथ इस पर ली फेयरलॉफ हैं शी इज अ मेंबर ऑफ पार्लियामेंट प्रोविंशियल पार्लियामेंट एंड She is going for the leadership of the provincial liberals. And I think she's a very, very strong candidate. And actually, I got, I can't name the people, but a couple of very important provincial liberals asked me to support her.
0: Yeah.
3: And I was keep on thinking how to find her, where to find her. It's yeah. my luck that she is here at Dundee's. So I'll pass the message, the mic Lee, to her.
0: Welcome, please. Welcome, Lee. Welcome to the studio. And I'm really honored.
4: Well, thank you for the invitation. And
0: yeah.
4: I just want to start by congratulating you.
0: Thank
4: I understand
0: you.
4: It's 26 years.
0: 26 years in this industry. And
4: fantastic.
0: 27th is going on.
4: That's
0: so
4: amazing.
0: We need your blessings always.
4: Oh, well, congratulations. Yeah. And it's wonderful to be here. As you've said in the introduction, I'm an MPP in Etobicoke Lakeshore. So
0: yeah.
4: if there are people listening, please feel free to reach out to me anytime.
0: This is our team member, Kalia. Kish Kalia, it is his area.
4: Okay,
0: and he
4: wonderful.
0: Will support you definitely.
5: I live here for over 30 years.
0: 30 years
4: oh,
0: in this
4: incredible.
0: Area.
4: Incredible.
0: So what message you want to give to the community?
4: Well,
0: any support you want from the community, please feel free.
4: Thank you very much. I mean, as was mentioned, I am running for the leadership of the
0: yeah.
4: Ontario Liberal Party. I think it's a really critical time in our province right now. We know that people are worried about life becoming increasingly more difficult to afford.
0: Yeah.
4: We know that I would reverse decisions like OSAP to
0: yeah.
4: make it easier for families
0: wow,
4: and students.
0: That would be great.
4: Like that's something really important. And then I worked 27 years in healthcare before I ran.
0: Wow.
4: And I resigned as the president of a hospital to run because
0: yeah.
4: I couldn't stand by and watch what this province was doing.
0: Wow.
4: So if you care about healthcare, if you care about education, if you care about the economy and where we're going, and the economic plan that I've got includes making sure it's easier for people to come to this country. Particularly, we have so many jobs in the north right
0: wow.
4: now. So helping people to get there and to support that. These
0: excellent.
4: Are some of the things I care a lot about.
0: Yeah.
4: And we'll only do it if
0: yeah.
4: people show up and express their opinions and that they participate in these in the leadership and they participate in the next election.
0: Wow. Very nice. And it's your own studio. Doors are open.
4: Thank you.
0: You are most welcome. Anytime, any message you want to give to the community, you are more than welcome.
4: Oh, I so appreciate it. And I wish you all the best today
0: thank
4: with
0: you
4: your
0: so
4: celebration.
0: Much.
4: Congratulations.
0: Thank you so much.
4: It's wonderful what you do for the community.
3: I want to congratulate you because you have the future premier of Ontario in your studio.
0: Very nice. Give a round of applause. Good round of applause.
3: So she is here
4: thank
3: as
4: you.
3: A future,
0: yeah.
3: but pretty soon she will be here as a head of the Ontario government. Pretty soon, as the election comes.
0: Looking
3: in.
0: Forward for the day, and we'll celebrate here.
4: I'll be back. Let's
0: definitely,
4: do that. Let's do that.
0: All the best.
4: Thank you
0: so much.
4: You
0: और एक बड़ी प्यारी आवाजें आपको सुनाते हैं एक दो कॉलर्स के बाद. Thank you
4: thank
0: so much.
4: You.
0: और we'll go to the next call, please. Next call. Hello.
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0: Ji.
1: And I'm very thrilled that we are once again we have the opportunity to listen to you. And I know I remember from back, I don't know, so many years.
0: Yeah.
1: And there were only two people, you and one of them, and I remember Darshan Sohota ji.
0: Yeah. So
1: I've been listening when I was very young to
0: Thank
1: you guys,
0: sir.
1: And Todi Waj Jedi, I mean, I can say another Kishore Kumar.
0: Arre, sir.
1: So
0: Thank
1: I
0: you.
1: Always listen to your songs, and kai wari ta kehna mushkil ho janda pi ye kaun ga raha hai, Ranveer ji ga raha hai ki Kishore Kumar ga raha hai?
0: Nahi sir, thank you so much,
1: but
0: really appreciate.
1: Once again congratulations, I'm so happy that apne sare brothers wagera fir ikatthe ho rahe hai, te now we get to meet you again.
0: थैंक यू सर, और आई एम ब्लैस्ड। तुम परिवार के मैंबर हो, भरा हो साढ़े, तुम हमेशा बड़ा इज्जत मान दिता, और हमेशा हर जगह साहब खड़े हुए हो, अज स्पैशली चल के आए हो, तुम सू मुबारकबाद देने लई, आई एम रियली ऑनर्ड एंड टच।
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1: 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You don't have to say that.
0: 100%. 100%. I'm blessed.
1: Thank you.
0: Thank you, sir. 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
1: All the best.
0: Thank you, sir.
1: Bye-bye.
0: Or next call, please. Hello.
1: Hello.
0: Hello. Hello. Hello. Hello. Hello. Hello. Please go ahead.
2: Hello, Ranveer ji.
0: Hello. Please go ahead.
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0: management
6: and management for bringing Mr. Ranbir Chauhan back in action, and we are looking forward to a wonderful another innings of 20 years from Mr. Chauhan. Big round of applause.
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10: shuru hoga Sunday early morning
0: to aapne jo log jaag sakte hain Sunday night raat ko 12 baje aap zarur jaagein aur dekhein match
10: Saturday night mostly 12 to baje jande
0: hai Sunday night right
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9: Sunday morning
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0: wow
9: in the meantime Indian hockey team bhi gold waste
10: ha women
9: And kal Indian men's hockey team ne Pakistan nu 4-3 to hara ke final ch jagah bana layi hai
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1: Good morning, Ranbir. Happy to have you. Happy to see this back. Oh, my goodness. Welcome. Congratulations.
0: Thank you so much. Thank you so much.
1: Congratulations. This is your comeback, and now it's going to go to another milestone, I believe.
0: Yeah, that's right. All your blessings, all your support.
1: Thank you,
0: and,
1: sir.
0: We'll be needing your support in future also. And thanks a lot for all your help. And I know, okay, you know a lot of people, and election is also coming.
1: Yes, yes.
0: So
1: Bradford is going to be here soon.
0: Very soon.
1: And tomorrow, I believe, Barney Crombie is coming, followed by Colin Pratt, many other politicians. Yeah, yeah. And everybody wants to be on Ranbir Show now. The Ranbir Show has become a talk of the town, eh?
0: All right, sir. Thank you so much. See, all our family members, friends, all are here. Nasir Shah is here. He's a well-known personality of our community. And he's a Brampton ambassador, business ambassador. And he's with Patrick Brown.
1: Oh, really? And, I know Patrick Brown is a good friend of mine. And so, I was told that he was going to be here too.
0: Yeah, that's
1: today.
0: Right. Very good friend of Nasir Shah.
1: Okay.
0: So he's our ambassador, business ambassador.
1: Oh, really?
0: Yeah.
1: Oh, happy to see all of you. I mean, very good opening. I didn't expect this much opening here today. I was thinking you're going to walk into the studio and you want to
0: it's a celebration.
1: Yeah.
0: And moreover, it's we have completed 26 years also in the industry, radio industry. So it's all your blessings. So keep that one. Well-known personality of community. Renowned big name in law, a criminal lawyer.
1: Oh, really?
0: Yeah.
1: Okay.
0: Yeah.
1: Well, good to have you, sir.
0: Yeah.
1: And
0: so, Nasir Shah is a promoter of so many entertainment shows from Bollywood, from Pakistan, from India, and he's a builder, he's a well-known personality in our community. So it's his blessings that they all
1: I think
0: are
1: Rajiv was mentioning his name, I think.
0: Yeah.
1: My good friend of Rajiv was,
0: she
1: knows many people.
0: She called and gave us the blessings also.
1: So, I think she's listening to our radio show at the moment.
0: Yeah, that's right.
1: And I mean, many thanks to Stan Anthony too, that, you know, that it's have you back, and I hope this is going to be a blast coming days. This show is
0: going to
1: go to a other level.
0: I love it. We'll try our best to entertain our community. It should be fruitful, right? Our discussion should be beneficial for our community.
1: Mm-hmm.
0: We'll cover the news of Canada, India, Pakistan, and local issues we'll discuss. Of course, entertainment, of course, we'll discuss.
1: Yeah, people have to be informed, especially when it comes to the times we are going through, elections time.
0: Yeah.
1: People have to make informed decision.
0: Yeah.
1: When you make an informed, to make an informed decision, the tools like radio play a greater role.
0: That's right.
1: I would say a very critical role, I would call
0: it. That's right. Very important role.
1: Yes, yes.
0: So, David, really appreciate.
1: Thank you very much. Congratulations once again.
0: Thank you so much.
1: All the best. Eh?
0: Thank you so much. And very soon, Brad Bradford,
1: our
0: mayor candidate, will be here in the studio.
1: Yes.
0: And it's all your blessings, all due to your effort. Sincere effort.
1: It's a collective effort. It's a collective effort.
0: Doors are open. Keep coming.
1: Sure.
0: Okay. And now, Nasir Shah ji. Amare bhai, we are friends since more than 25 years.
1: Oh, really?
0: Right?
1: Okay.
0: He is with me from the first day I started radio.
1: Okay.
0: As Thank a brother, you. As a sponsor.
1: Nice meeting you, everybody.
0: Thank you so much, sir.
1: Thank
0: Please
1: you.
0: Help yourself. Sukhi Paji is a very good friend of mine, well known personality of our community, or big name.
1: Oh,
0: in,
1: no, not a
0: Canadian
1: big name.
0: Tamil Congress, Mr. David. Or
1: thank you.
0: Canadian Tamil Congress doesn't move without his permission.
1: Oh no. I'm just one of the members of the Tamil community. I'm one of the Canadian Tamils. That's what I call it.
0: Thank you so much.
1: Canadian Tamils or Tamil Canadian. We're all part of the big Canadian family. Eh?
0: That's right. Thank you, sir. Thank you for having me. We are there for you. This platform is there for you anytime.
1: Yeah. Once again, I'm telling you, we are all part of the big Canadian family.
0: That's right. Thank you so much. Nasir bhai.
2: Ji.
0: So kiji aajo. आज़ो बैठो
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5: I'm doing fabulous. How are you doing this morning?
0: I'm doing great, sir. Nice to see you always.
5: Good to see you. This is great.
0: How is your preparation going on?
5: Pardon me?
0: How is everything going on?
5: It's great.
0: Excited?
5: Yep, we're having a great week. One of the things I enjoy about running to be mayor of Toronto is the opportunity of all the different folks I get to meet across all 630 square kilometers of this big city, hearing directly about their hopes and their aspirations, also some of the challenges that we have living here in Toronto, and putting forward ideas on how we can fix it.
0: Yeah, that's right. We're hearing a lot of good news, very positive news about you, and we have our community had lots of expectations from you. So what do you think, that what type of changes you want to bring in this industry?
5: You know what? I think Toronto has so much potential as a city.
0: Okay. Yeah.
5: Lots of opportunity. We should really be one of the very best cities in the world to raise a family, to build a business, and to achieve your dreams.
0: Yeah.
5: But right now, there are a number of issues that are holding us back. And I talk about priority areas being the three C's.
0: Okay.
5: Crime, congestion and cost.
0: Wow.
5: Crime, congestion, cost.
0: All are very, very important.
5: They're all very important because, you know, a city that's not safe is not free. And right now we have more auto thefts than any other major city in Canada.
0: Okay.
5: We have violent home invasions. We have a transit system that often has a lot of antisocial behavior.
0: Okay.
5: Seniors don't feel safe in the park. Families don't feel safe on the TTC.
0: Wow.
5: So there's a lot of things that we need to do to fix that.
0: Wonderful.
5: Congestion. Time is your most precious resource, right? Like, that's the one thing that we can never get back. And Toronto has the worst gridlock in North America.
0: Yeah.
5: And a transit system that's defined by the bus that doesn't show up and the subway that breaks down. If we want to compete, we need a city that can move.
0: Wow.
5: And then the last one, costs. You know, under NDP Mayor Olivia Chow, your tax bill has gone up 20%. The largest tax hike in the city's history.
0: Yeah.
5: We're not doing a better job cleaning up the snow in the winter or mowing the lawn in the parks or fixing the potholes. People want value for money. And so that's why I've proposed a property tax freeze to immediately provide some relief for families and for seniors. And I am going to scrap the municipal land transfer tax for the average home price here in Toronto. And that is probably the biggest affordability commitment that anyone has been making in any election, because that's immediately $18,000 back in your wallet. Your money back to you, $18,000.
0: Excellent, excellent. Our team member, Grish Kalia, he has a question. Grishy, you want to ask
6: something? I live in Etobicoke. I live in Toronto for the past 30 years.
5: Amazing.
6: And as you said, you know, she increased 20%. Is this for the altogether increase, or it was just... for a year?
5: It was 20% over the past 3 years. The highest tax increase that the city of Toronto has ever had, 9.5%, came in under Olivia Chow. Then she did a 7% increase, and she did like 2.5% roughly inflation. You compound that over 3 years, we're at 20%, biggest tax hikes ever in Toronto.
6: So last water bill I got, it was a kind of shock for me. I have never seen the bill, you know, garbage bill added to the water bill.
5: Yeah.
6: This is the first time, because she took out of property tax, and we have to pay extra for the garbage pickup, which was a new program, but she never disclosed that we have to pay extra. Are you aware of that?
5: Yeah, and you know what? It's more NDP math from Mayor Chow. The reality is, in most municipalities, your property taxes pay for basic services like picking up the garbage.
6: Yes.
5: But here in Toronto, you know, you have record-breaking tax increases, and then Olivia Chow whacks you with a separate bill for garbage, which most places, you know, my mom's out in Kitchener, like most places, your property taxes pay for the garbage to get picked up.
0: Yeah.
5: Not here in Toronto. So, you know, it's tax increases by stealth. The increases to the different fees, the increases to the water rate, the increases to the garbage, the increases to the parking charges, all of these things add up, coupled with a double land transfer tax, the only municipality in the entire country that makes you pay twice, and property tax increases that are nearly 20%.
6: And you said, you know, the water, you want to give it to third party? Is it kind of privatized?
5: No, absolutely not privatized. I am going to create a wholly owned public municipal water utility, just like Toronto Hydro. Same thing. It's a municipally owned utility, fully public, never private. It will never be private. But what it allows us to do is amortize the cost, spread out the cost of the infrastructure investment, because water infrastructure is expensive, you know, big pipes and water treatment plants.
6: Yep.
5: So we're going to, just like Prime Minister Mark Carney, just like the province, just like Toronto Hydro, we're going to finance that over the life cycle of the asset, over, you know, pipes that last 100 years. We're going to use smart investment to borrow the money to pay for that. Because right now on that water bill that you just showed me, two-thirds of it is about collecting money up front for capital. And I know that this is a little confusing, but here's the idea. If you were to go out and buy a house today, you wouldn't pay for it in cash. Most of us can't do that. And even if you could, that wouldn't be smart and strategic.
6: No.
5: You would get a mortgage.
6: Yes.
5: And so what I'm saying is, let's create a municipal water utility publicly owned by the taxpayers, and let's finance that infrastructure over the life cycle of the pipes. And that way, we could immediately provide a 25% reduction to your water bill.
0: So
5: $300 for the average
0: family. We'll discuss a couple more questions.
6: Sure.
0: And we have our friend Nasir Shah. And Nasir Ji, welcome, and Honorable Mayor of Brampton, Patrick Brown, is with us. Nasir bhai, welcome.
7: Thank you. Yeah, thank you very much, Rinvichwan sahab. Or once again, bahut bahut mubarakbad. Or we are very feel proud, okay, is Patrick Brown is on air. Patrick, we are welcome to Asian Connection. How are you?
0: Hi, well, Patrick, how are you?
8: Nasir and Mr. Chauhan, great. I just want to come on the call today to congratulate Mr. Chauhan on 25 years. You know, you've been the voice of the community, respected, trusted voice in the community. To be on the air that long, it speaks to the respect the community has for you. So congratulations. And we're looking forward to seeing another 25 years.
0: Oh, thank you so much, sir. We were missing you. Or someday we'll sit in the studio and then we'll talk in detail. We are with you always.
7: You know, Mr. Chauhan, you know that election is coming now this month, and we request you always, we have to support Patrick. Reason, you know, like he proved he's a very nice and very hard worker.
0: Wonderful.
7: And whatever he done so far, okay, I think we feel proud. We live in Brampton, and Brampton is growing very fast. And, you know, like I'm very active member, and I always notice whatever Patrick.

0: have a question and then we'll wind
1: yes,
0: up.
1: Yes, I have one last question.
0: One last question for you.
1: So you said reduction in water bill and also the freezing of property tax, and same time, you want to add 1,000 police officers.
2: Yep.
1: So where all the money is going to come from?
2: Well, again, this what I announced today is a new fiscal framework to modernize Toronto's budget.
1: Okay.
2: And what I'm going to do is the big infrastructure costs are capital costs.
1: Okay.
2: We're going to finance those. The city can finance at very, very low interest rates, far lower than you and I could achieve for a mortgage. We're going to have the fiscal guardrails put in place to make sure that we're managing debt responsibly and smartly. Mm-hmm. But we're going to pay for those infrastructure assets over the life cycle.
0: Wonderful.
2: That allows us to freeze the property taxes. Okay. It allows us to provide $18,000 in relief by scrapping the municipal land transfer tax and providing immediate affordability to families and seniors, all without cutting a single service.
0: Wonderful.
2: So we will invest in the capital in a smart, thoughtful way, and we will invest in the services that we rely on, and we will deliver real affordability for real families immediately.
0: You're wonderful. Brad, I really appreciate your presence here. And,
2: thanks for having me.
0: You're a part of our celebration, and we're honored to have you. Doors are open for you always, and this platform is for you. Anytime you want to give a message to the community, you are more than welcome. You guys can call me anytime, and we'd love to have you and have your views for the community. And I wish you good luck.
2: I'm very grateful for the well wishes and support. Thank you very much.
0: Thank you so much, sir. God bless you. Chote si break, tiny si break. Uske baad geet sangeet hoga 2 minute lagi. Aur ek aur personality hamare student pahunche hain. Chote si break, right back.
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The advertisements, views, and opinions expressed in the radio show are that of the sponsors, guests, and callers, and are not necessarily those of the South Asian Unlimited show, host, and its producers. 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

0: 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Aaj to kuch isi tarah se cloudy sa din hai, and lekin the weather is still beautiful, nothing to complain about. Sunset 6:59 p.m. minimum temperatures 14, tomorrow 20 degrees maximum, 9 minimum, Saturday 17 and 10, and jaise main pichle do din se keh raha hu ki bhaiya twist aayega Monday ko jab 2 degree celsius minimum dekhne ko hame milega. 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

0: Welcome back, friends, and the headlines are brought to you by Brampton TV and Appliances, Rajdhani Sweets and Restaurant, McQueen Dental Care, Kavya Homeo Care, Clear Optical by Varun Kanda, Sky Lake Immigration, Safety and Security Solutions, say Paul Sehgal and Win Lifetime Trading. Shuru karte taza. Tareen headlines. 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US exit ke baad Iraq ne Iran-backed militias ko June 2027 tak ka samay diya to disarm. 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French President Macron ka kehna hai ki welcome back after UK Prime Minister ne European Union join karne ke idea ko float kiya, aur data ke anusar Fly Dubai flight dropped 14,300 feet in 37 seconds, nearly went supersonic. 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Spring se lekar abhi tak Russia ne Ukraine ke energy infrastructure par largest attack launch kiya. Local samacharon mein research firm ke anusar AI agents ne ek Canadian government website ko hack karne ki koshish ki. Ontario highway speed limit ki final wave takes effect as of yesterday. Peel mein is saal 266 distraction thefts report ki gayi, aur PM Carney ka stand against Trump leads to Nobel Peace Prize and Time Person of the Year buzz. Canadians ne kal 6th annual National Day for Truth and Reconciliation manaya, and minimum wage hike set to begin across 5 provinces today. Ontario minimum wage in Ontario goes up to $17.95 an hour. 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

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And ye trial ke pehle din hi dismiss hua. Premier Doug Ford calls on Ottawa to delay parole eligibility for anyone convicted of killing a police officer. 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
1: 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Any idea?
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1: 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Beautiful song. 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
13: 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Hmm. If you coming with the right strategy, then only you can hit what you want. Otherwise, my recommendation is don't come in the market.
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2: 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Make sure you know what you're doing, especially when this type of a situation comes. 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
2: 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And I always say there is no consultation fee. आप फोन उठाकर फोन पर बात करना चाहते हैं, आप मेरे ऑफिस में आकर मुझे मिलना चाहते हैं, you are more than welcome to do any of these two. 647-408-7066. 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
2: 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If you are with the bank, good enough. अगर आपको better interest rate चाहिए, give me a call. I can let you know कि what's the best interest I can get you with the A lender. अगर आप B lender के साथ हैं, Again, why are you paying such a high interest? Let's discuss, let's see how you can save your own money.
1: Kya baat
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2: 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And another last thing, sorry, I would like to discuss is sometimes kuch clients ke call aate hain ki mere paas already ek ghar hai, main dusra ghar lena chahta hoon, par mere paas 20% ki down payment nahi hai. This is such a big misconception. You do not have to have 20% down payment to in order to purchase jo dusra ghar lena hai. Agar aapke paas less than 20% bhi hai, mujhse baat kare, I will guide you how to do it and what to do. 647-408-7066.
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3: 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My number is 647-395-6575. Rose Theatre ki tickets.brampton.ca mein jaake direct bhi le sakte hain aap. Jo bhi seat khali aap, you can select and choose where you want to sit. And you can buy the tickets and be part of this magnificent mega event happening on 3rd October. Thank you so much, Shivani ji, for taking
1: Thanks
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2: The opinions stated by the various contributors to Sean Express are not to be considered as endorsed by Sean Express or CMR. They represent the opinions of the individual or business in question. 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Moreover, the health tips given on this radio show should be cleared with a physician or nutritionist. We make no guarantee about the accuracy of information presented on this show.
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5: Jee Shaun ji, very good afternoon to you and all our listeners.
0: Good afternoon and thank you for joining us.
5: Jee, thank you so much. But first, Ishaan ji, I want to congratulate you and your team.
0: Thank you.
5: So, a little birdie mentioned, ek saal ho gaya hai aapko dobara apna ye show shuru kare hue.
0: Bilkul.
5: And I know I joined halfway through, so I would say half a year anniversary to meri bhi banti aaj ki.
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5: 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It was starting at 649,000 se aapko freehold townhouse, double car garage with double car parking, so basically you're looking at 4 car parking spots in a townhouse which is freehold with 3 bedroom 2.5 washrooms, aur ye aapko milne wala hai Brampton mein, jiski aur iski closing bhi hai wo hai early to mid 2028 ki,
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0: Oh, wow.
5: So, jo unit aapke 6.5 lakh ke the, ab wo sirf 6,30,000 ke ho gaye, or awesome. I should even say 629,000 ke ho gaye. So, that's the big benefit that people are taking for this weekend, and we want to make sure, jo limited release hai, ye, we get our clients' benefits of that. So, anybody that's looking in Brampton, we have these townhomes that are starting from 629,000 now, absolutely freehold, double car garage, दो कार की आपको driveway पे parking मिलने वाली है, so that means four car parking, three bedrooms, two and a half washroom है, lots of upgrades already included, और साथ ही साथ you already know Shani ji, you know, an iPhone Duo with every purchase, 14 Maxx home clients, so that is also part of this weekend offer.
0: Nice,
5: but I was actually talking to one of my agents this morning, and हमने कहा चलो ये deal तो अच्छी है, can we make it even better? So we are actually going to get another location, which is literally I would say about 10 minutes drive. It's right off Mayfield and 410 का जो area है, and you are in Caledon, but you are just at the border of Caledon Brampton. So ye Mayfield ki north side pe padne wali hai. So you're not like going all the way into the East Caledon area. Aur wahan pe freehold townhomes hum lekar aaye hain starting from 596,000.
0: Awesome.
5: So that's even less than what the Brampton side is. Now I'm not saying that's for everybody, but again, some people are looking to buy in Caledon. If you want to be close to Highway 410, you want to get access to the highway, you want to stay in Caledon and not pay the fee for the Brampton taxes or insurance, this is your opportunity.
0: Awesome.
5: So absolutely, get in touch with us, guys. We are going to be there this weekend. My direct line is 647-993-4844. 647-993-4844.
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3: 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But I'm really emotional and I feel so good. 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
2: Thank you, Amitabh bhai. I apologize for being a bit late today, but we were at an industry event, so that's why I was a bit late. So thank you for having me on.
1: Not a problem, Ayaz ji, and always a pleasure to speak with you. I just wonder why we don't speak more often, but only on Thursdays.
2: Thank you, sir. Thank you. You're very kind.
1: Always refreshing to speak with you and exchange views.
2: थैंक यू सर।
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2: 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That's the first thing. But I would also caution people not to panic. क्योंकि अभी सब लोग मुझे फोन करके कहते हैं, अच्छा अभी फिक्स करवा ले, we've got to be a little bit more strategic and a bit more intelligent before we make a decision to start fixing rates. So I would say, for example, one of the presenters was saying today that even because somebody said there may be more increases than just October 1, and one of the presenters was saying that even if we have 5 increases, we're still below the rate that was on in 2024, where people were still buying homes at a higher rate. So we really have to be very strategic. And you know, take it with a grain of salt and not overreact.
1: Yes, I think the key word here is strategic. Yes. And who better than you to explain strategy of mortgage to our listeners?
2: Thank you.
1: So, Ayaz ji, शुरू करते हैं आज का प्रोग्राम, लेकिन एक क्वेश्चन और एक जो न्यूज आजकल काफी चर्चा में है, जो टोरंटो में मेयरल कैंडिडेट हैं ब्रेडफोर्ड, ही इज प्रपोजिंग एलिमिनेटिंग टोरंटोज म्युनिसिपल लैंड ट्रांसफर टैक्स एंड रेसिडेंशियल purchases of 1.1 million or less, including repeat buyers, while excluding investors and commercial buyers.
2: Because what he said yesterday was that it is only for owner-occupied properties, which I think is very solid, because you want to give a break to Torontonians who want to buy a home and go live with their family. Right now, if you're buying an investment property, I understand that, you know, it's an investment, you got to pay. Okay. You got to pay for what you got to pay. But I think the fact that they're willing to take it out for for first time, no, not just first time, primary home buyers, meaning people who are buying homes to go live in it,
1: yes,
2: then I think that is really a fantastic idea. And again, I don't want to come on the radio and start endorsing candidates.
1: Absolutely.
2: But I can tell you that I've been hearing some really interesting stuff from Brad Bradford.
1: Mm-hmm.
2: And I generally think that, you know, you don't just increase revenues via taxation.
1: Sure.
2: You've got to be much more, I think, creative.
1: Right.
2: And you have to be much more, because remember, if first time or people are buying homes for primary purposes,
1: true,
2: if they buy those homes, then, you know, it has through the supply chain effects in other industries as well.
1: True.
2: The window people get busier, the door people get busier, the appliance people get busier, the furniture people get busier. So if the city of Toronto has to give up the land transfer tax on that amount,
1: right,
2: and get all the other benefits, then I think it's a brilliant idea. Personally, I had not thought about this strategy myself, and when I heard him speak yesterday, I think it's a fantastic idea. I think it's a refresher than simply hearing we're going to increase your property taxes by 2.5% or 3%. Like, you got to think strategically. So I think this is a great idea. Now, I've spoken too much. I probably am giving away who I'm going to vote for because I live in 416.
1: Okay.
2: But I think that is excellent. I think that's a really great suggestion. And I think besides that, he has also proposed other tax reductions. I saw some discounting the water billing and the houses and everything, right?
1: Right.
2: So everything counts. And I think, you know, it's good that when governments think that way, it helps local people. And I think this is, thank you for asking this question. I think it's great for what Brad is suggesting. And I think Torontonians should pay attention to these things. I want to add one more thing,
1: sure,
2: Amitabh. As I was sitting in the conference today, I always look at news. And what a great announcement out of Alberta today by the Prime Minister saying that they will start construction on the pipeline going to the coast of British Columbia, and the pipeline is going to start being built in September of 2027. What an incredible announcement.
1: That is,
2: they are saying there's going to be 150,000 jobs to
1: wow,
2: build the pipeline, and then permanent 50,000 jobs
1: to run it,
2: that will be required, people will be required to maintain and process this thing, right? So I think that is amazing. I think this is, you know, we're already being really hit badly. We heard what happened in Hamilton with Stelco this week.
1: Yes.
2: But, you know, we've got to look at the aggregate level and say, okay, we lost 500 jobs here, which is very tough. I'm not minimizing that. I'm sure it's very difficult for families. But look, think of the potential of other things that are happening. And this is the first major project with a starting date. So, you know, I think, look, the government is trying to do the best they can. I think we all have to tighten our seatbelts. It's going to be really tough,
1: right,
2: I think, in the next 1 year. But I think, you know, we have to be strong.
1: We'll get there.
2: We'll get there, absolutely.
1: Yes. So without endorsing any candidate, Ayaz ji ka manna hai ki ek candidate ne jo eliminate karne ka proposal diya hai municipal land transfer tax, he feels it's a good move, and because it would probably include savings of as much as $18,000
2: per
1: household.
2: That's absolutely right. And you know what? That is like, you know, if you're buying a townhouse for $600,000, Amitabh, let's say you're buying, you know, I mean, probably difficult to find one in Toronto. Okay, I forgot it's 416. So let's say $800,000 or $700,000, you're buying a townhouse in Scarborough. Okay, then your minimum down payment you need for that is $45,000, right? 5% for the first $500,000, which is $25,000, and 10% of the amount over that, which would be $20,000 on 200,
1: yes,
2: that's 45,000. Now,
1: wow,
2: on top of that, you have to come up with 80, whatever the land transfer tax is.
1: Right.
2: So if imagine it's almost 45, it's almost 35% of your down payment.
1: This is
2: great. I think this is amazing what he's suggesting. I just hope people are listening and do what is the right thing. And, you know, enough of paying taxes. You know, like, you know, we pay land transfer tax, Toronto land transfer tax, we pay municipal provincial land transfer tax.
1: Yes.
2: And we pay HST, we pay income tax, we pay taxes on everything we eat. Like, it's, you know, it's like insurance we pay tax on. It's crazy.
1: We pay taxes as if taxes are going out of fashion sometimes.
2: Absolutely,
1: I feel,
2: right, sir. Absolutely right. I think, you know, it's I mean, of course, government needs tax revenues, but you know, I mean, you can't like give people a break. I think Toronto is the only municipality, maybe I'm wrong, and maybe somebody will correct me, but I think Toronto is the only municipality that has a separate land transfer tax across Canada, I think. Maybe I'm wrong. I will research.
1: We'll wait for our very educated listeners to correct us.
2: To tell me. Yes, correct.
1: And मैं यहाँ पर एक बार फिर से कहना चाहूँगा कि हमारी चर्चा चल रही है आज अयाज जी के साथ. प्रोग्राम का नाम है मॉर्गेज मास्टर क्लास विद अयाज, जहाँ आपके मॉर्गेज से रिलेटेड सारे प्रश्नों का अयाज जी बड़े इत्मीनान से जवाब देते हैं. तो फोन की लाइन फिलहाल खुली हुई है और अगले 5-7 मिनट तक खुली रहेंगी, तो देर ना करें. स्टूडियो का नंबर है 416-593-0055.
2: I wanted to say one other thing, Amitabh, that I'm getting a lot of calls in this regard.
1: Okay,
2: and that is that a lot of people are calling me for the renewals.
1: Right.
2: Okay. Now, I want to give some guidance on that.
1: Sure.
2: Because if people are listening, it will help. And my guidance is based on what is good for the client. So if other mortgage brokers are listening, they'll think I'm stupid. But I'm going to tell the facts. When your mortgage is coming up for renewal with a regular bank,
1: right,
2: meaning tier one banks,
1: got it,
2: meaning TD Bank, Scotia Bank, Bank of Montreal, whatever, right, they will always give you the best available rate on the market.
1: I ask you, if you allow me, we have a caller waiting. If we can address them and they'll come back to this. Hello, you are live on Jam 101.3 and can address your question directly to ISG. Please go ahead.
3: Hello?
2: Yes.
1: Haji, please go ahead.
3: Yes, I ask you, after you mayor ka kuch zikr kiya, so ye log sirf media mein do mayor jo candidate available, usi ka naam kyun batate? 55 पीपल मेयर में खड़े हुए हैं और उनसे कहीं ज्यादा एजुकेट पीपल मेयर में खड़े हुए हैं, उनका नाम क्यों नहीं बताते? एक लड़की है, उसका नाम हबीबा देसाई है, दूसरा एक है वो कोई ग्रीक जिससे सिटी में 30 इयर्स काम किया, उन लोगों का नाम क्यों अपफ्रंट नहीं लाते हैं?
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2: Yes, yes. Or Amitabh bhai,
3: people not speak up.
2: Okay, let me answer your question.
1: Madam, if you allow Ayazji to answer, he can probably give you...
2: I can try and answer your question. And Amitabh bhai, see, what you see here is frustration, right? People are frustrated with making payments. People are drained out. You know, people are having difficulty surviving right now.
1: That is true.
2: And you know, they're questioning, you know, what, you know, why is the government like overtaxing? Exactly what we were talking about.
1: Yeah.
2: But to answer her direct question, if there are, and I don't know how many candidates are standing to be mayors, but I know generally whether it's a municipal election, provincial election, or a federal election, generally there are a lot of candidates. For example, when in Ottawa, in the last federal election, when Mr. Poiliev lost his seat, there were like 160 candidates in that riding.
1: Yes.
2: But why they don't mention everybody, I would say to the lady very respectfully, is she should look at polling. And if you look at the current polling, the top three candidates with over almost 95% of the people are Mayor Olivia Chow, Brad Bradford, and Chris, what's his name? I forget. Chris used to be the minister with Mr. Harper's government.
1: Yes.
2: So, yeah, so now, so they are the ones that are leading. The mayor is leading with about 35-36% support. Bradford was at about 30-31%. The other guy is about 10-15%. Now, the rest are registering at nominal polling of 1% or 2%. They're not going to win. True. So if they're not going to win, the media is not going to talk about it. Chris Alexander is the name. I just got it.
1: So, and we cannot mention all the names here because ours is not a political program. Ours is
2: right.
1: a mortgage-related program.
2: But just to answer her question, I think obviously the media focus is on the front runners, and that is the reason.
1: Yeah, that is how the world runs, you know.
2: That's right. That's absolutely
1: yeah, with all
2: right.
1: due respect to the lady who took time to call us, madam, I hope that your question is answered.
2: Yes, yes.
1: Ayazji, we are almost at the end of the show today. I did not realize the time just got away from us. But I will please ask you to take a few questions which have been prepared by our research team.
2: Sure.
1: If you can allow me. Ayazji, we have one more caller on the line.
2: Sure.
1: Why don't we go straight
2: to
1: them?
2: Let's take him. Sure.
1: Hello, you are live on Jam 101.3. Please address your question directly to Ayazji. Go ahead.
4: Hello, I have a question regarding, you know, like the mortgage. I'm getting from RBC because renewal is coming in November.
2: Mm-hmm.
4: So they are giving me 3.74 variable 5 years closed term. Is it a good rate or I have to still wait for, you know, like maybe other banks?
2: Okay, so very good. I was talking about the renewal, so I'm glad you've called. So tell me, what is your mortgage balance? Don't give your name. Just tell me what is your mortgage balance.
4: Mortgage, what is that, sir? I can't hear
2: balance.
4: You.
2: Aapka balance kitna hai? How much
4: balance,
2: do you owe?
4: Balance hai around 300.
2: Okay. And what is your current rate?
4: 3.2.
2: And when is your renewal date?
4: It's coming in November 21st.
2: November 21st. So you still have 1.5 months. So I would say to you, what they're offering, first of all, you should wait right to the maturity date. You don't want to early renew because you have a lower interest rate. Right? That's the first thing I would say to you. The second thing I would say to you is that, wait, I think 370, though you have a small mortgage, but 374, 375 is an average rate. It's not a bad rate, but it's an average rate. Have you negotiated with them or that's what they've offered you?
4: No, actually they offered you. I sent an email regarding maybe lower rate, 3.60. Mm-hmm. I'm not sure maybe I'm getting or not.
2: But they've not answered you.
4: Not yet.
2: Good. So they will lower the rate. And now I'm going to address all our listeners. And thank you, sir, you can stay on the line also. Thank you for raising this issue. The thing is that when your mortgage is coming up for renewal with a tier one lender, which is what I was trying to explain, they will usually give you the best rates. So all tier one mortgage renewals where you don't need to refinance, you are okay carrying on the way it is, you don't need any extra money, always try to renew with your own bank. Any mortgage broker that says, come to me, I give you a better rate, don't waste your time. Like for you, sir, I would talk to RBC. They'll probably lower it, even if they lower it at 370 or 365 or 368, I would take it. That's a good rate. Nobody's going to give you a better rate than that outside. Even if you come to me, like I'm sure if I told you right now, come to me, send me your papers, let me see what I can do, you'll do it. But I don't want to waste your time. You won't get anything better than what they're offering you. So right now I would say push back, and you can, you know, you can always listen and call me just for advice, and I'll tell you eventually. But whatever they offer you, 370, 365, 368, that's a great rate. Except just make sure you take it after your mortgage is up for renewal, because you don't want to break your good rate right now. That's what I would say. And for the rest of the listeners, Amitabhai, I would say, but if your mortgage is coming up for renewal, especially if it's with a B lender, Home Trust, Equitable Trust, Community Trust, Quest Bank, First National, Excalibur, or, MCAP, whatever they call it, Eclipse, these are B lenders. Always consult, because you have to see if you can get you can move on the S side and lower the rate. Or even if you stay with the B lender, you want to make sure that your rate can be negotiated downwards, which is what we can do for you as well. So, and then, of course, if you have an A mortgage that you need to refinance or you want to increase or you want a line of credit or you want to change the terms, then, of course, you need proper consultation away from your bank to make sure what's the best product you can get, what is the best setup you can get, what is the best rate you can get, and how you can do the process cost-free. Because when you rearrange mortgages, you have to pay legal fees. So in that scenario, yes, talk to us. But if it's a straightforward renewal, just renew with your bank. Generally, they give you a very good rate. And I tell everybody, I know a lot of people call, I advise, and they end up getting lower rates. Call, I'm happy to talk and explain, and it'll give you a lay of the land in terms of what the rates are. But that's the renewal strategy that listeners should try and follow. And I'm glad the client called us, so I was able to explain it a little more in details.
1: Absolutely.
4: If the October they're announcing mortgage rate, it will impact my mortgage rate if I'm not...
2: Again, I'm glad you brought that out. Please, for everybody that is taking a variable rate mortgage, remember one thing. It's the discretion that counts. What is the discounting you're getting prime minus? So if they offered you prime minus 70, that mm-hmm. means they are giving you 75 basis points below prime. So your rate will reflect a 75 basis points reduction in the prime rate. But when the prime rate changes, your mortgage is going to change, rate is going to change. That is why you are in a variable rate. Variable means when the Bank of Canada changes rates, your rates are going to change. But the discounting is...

0: be focused on the discounting you get, and that is the key thing.
1: I hope that answers your question, sir. And
2: I got it.
1: All right. Thank you for the call. ISG, we have reached the end of the road for today's show.
0: Yes.
1: So thank you so much. And we will definitely see you next Thursday at 4:30 p.m. Do join us then. 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And we will meet next Thursday. Thank you, ISG.

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0: 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Tickets are starting from $30 up to $65. आपके बजट में कोई ना कोई रेंज फिट हो ही जाएगी. It's on October 4th, 5 to 9:30 p.m. at Rose Theatre, Brampton. 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
4: 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Off the beat, off the music, off the meter. 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
1: That's the number Aisha Munawwar ji ko call karne ke liye 416-428-2165. 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Well, call kare par jab tak aap karte hain call, ek quick si mulaqat main kara deti hu yahi par with Aisha Munawwar. 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

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And why I'm talking about it? 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
9: Good evening, you're listening to Radio Pakistan Toronto. This is Meevani with local updates. Mayoral candidate Brad Bradford unveils plan to modernize Toronto's budget. A Hamilton man has been arrested in Mississauga fatal hit and run. Prime Minister Mark Carney gives Alberta Pipeline special interest designation to be called Pacific Link. Mississauga mayoral hopefuls to face off in debate as election race enters critical stretch. Toronto Hospital to greatly expand permanent housing program that reduce ER visits. Ontario Premier Doug Ford is calling on the federal government to increase time spent in jail when it comes to violence against Toronto police officer and public safety. A Canadian astronaut is among four crew members blasting off to the International Space Station. The crew is embarking a six-month mission that will test their bodies and minds as they carry out an array of scientific investigation. Toronto police are investigating after a car crashed into a tree in Etobicoke in the early hours of Thursday morning. A man has been found with gunshot wounds inside Etobicoke home. Stay tuned on Radio Pakistan Toronto for more such updates. Good night.
8: अगर आप अपने फ्रेंड्स और फैमिली को कनाडा बुलाना चाहते हैं तो शहबाज अकबर उनकी इंतहाई प्रोफेशनल टीम आपको मुकम्मल कंसल्टेंसी फराहम करेंगे. अगर आप रेफ्यूजी क्लेम करना चाहते हैं या इमिग्रेशन रेफ्यूजी 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